0: Mike 1, Seeker 1 on Hillfirth.
1: Hydro 3 is clear.
0: Hydro 6, car 4. Staff is on scene reporting nothing. Channel shows one fire alarm activation and multiple trouble activations. We're en route over to the cooking lab to investigate the fire activation.
2: Receive. Car 4, Quint 5 arrived.
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1: 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I'm sorry, SD10, you're responding. 122 High Street for cardiac problems.

0: EMS, stand by. Shelton Dispatch on here, Shelton EMS. PLS priority response in front of 465 Bridgeport Avenue, the Walmart. It's going to be for a post-assault called in by the police department. That's PLS priority response, 465 Bridgeport Avenue, in front of Walmart, for the post-assault.
1: Alarm system's not resetting. Facilities just arrived. They're going to take over. Somebody's clear available.
2: Oh.

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1: Are you going to need a transporting ambulance as well, or is it going to be you guys? 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
0: We're going to end up transporting. 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

0: 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I want to be clear, High Street. They're going to be transporting momentarily at Los Miguel.
1: We'll be clear, Bridgeport and back.
2: All right, we got one holding. 30 was going to come out of ripping for it. If you want to just start normal travel, making your way towards Walmart for an intoxicated party by the bus stop.
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0: 5 Victor 30,
1: I just got off the phone with Victor 20. We're going to take that call back over. We're about to get on the highway right now. Get you open route.
0: Okay, received 5 Victor 30, 465 Bridgeport Avenue at the bus stop, 5 Victor 20 in service.

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10, just so you know, it's Charlie level. 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We're going to be getting Shelton for your LS.

0: of Shelton EMS paramedic intercept on a priority into Ansonia, number 290 Main Street, apartment 308, 67 male, first stroke. Shelton, this is Shelton EMS, going to be a paramedic intercept into Ansonia on a priority. Number 290 Main Street, room 308, 67-year-old male, going to be on the stroke, bridge to water.
1: Hi, Victor, 20 responding in Ansonia. Just let ARMS know we have about a 17-minute ETA.

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Flash Griffin.

number 10. I'm going to need a representative from the fire department here. There's a burned oxygen tubing here, as well as an injury.

0: 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Transferring to ALS, to Griff.
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0: Sonia calling any chief officer on the air.
1: Had an alarm. Sounded like it's low battery, but it's going off. You could even tone it out as an alarm.
0: Received. What kind of an alarm do you have there?
1: Smoke alarm.

Patriot Z678 Ansonia Dispatch. The Ansonia Fire Department respond on the investigation. The Capitol Apartments, 290 Main Street, Apartment 308. Meet the BLS crew on scene for burned oxygen tubing and a smoke alarm going off. Repeating, Ansonia Dispatch, the Ansonia Fire Department. Respond, the Capitol Apartments, 290 Main Street, Apartment 308. Call them by the BLS on scene. Report of burnt oxygen tubing and a smoke alarm going off. The assignment for engine 3, engine 6 at 20 to 3 hours.

0: medical and report that they patient's oxygen tubing is burned, and they also have a smoke detector going off. We already made a notification to the FMO.
1: Roger, I already spoke to FM1. I'll be en route. Is the smoke alarm coming off from the apartment they're at, or is it a different apartment?
0: It's coming off from the apartment they're in.

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1: I'll be out investigating. All units, fire ground one.
2: Use with apartments. Nothing showing fire ground on arrival.

0: Sorry, go ahead.
1: Light smoke condition in the hallway. Hold with whatever's on scene and the FMO.
0: Light smoke in the hallway. I'll be holding with engine 6 there on scene, as well as yourself and the fire marshal. Engine 3 can return to quarters. 2100.

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2: 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Griffin Hospital with a Victor unit.
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0: 5620.
1: Tony, my medic's going to be riding on the back of the Antonio unit. We are going to be headed to Griffin 3 Alpha.
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1: It's going to be Bravo 10.

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0: All units to return to service, FMO, investigation complete. 24, I'll have the report.
1: The Fire Marshal's office has their investigation complete. You'll have the report, 2116.

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Number 21, Old Orchard Road, Soundview Avenue and Park Avenue across. 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Number 21, Old Orchard Road, Soundview Avenue, Park Avenue for the difficulty in breathing. 2134.

Medicine 3, Medic 3, EMS Alpha Response, 11 Briggs Court, Cross Street, Lansdale Avenue.

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Initial call came in from the 48-year-old male's daughter. She thought he was having some kind of a medical emergency. He was choking or gagging. The patient is conscious and alert now, would like to be checked out.

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Squad 1, EMS Bravo response. 264 High Street, Foreign Towers, cross of Laurelton Court and West Main Street.

10-4 squad. It's coming in the parking lot at 264 High Street. 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
1: Canceled, they're clear. Santa Cruz taking 1 DLS to Milford. Squad clear, sir.
0: 10-4. 10-4, medical.

Medic 2, Priority 2 EMS, 245 Orange Avenue, West River Healthcare Center, cross of Walnut Street and Randy Road.

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And, Roger.

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Old Stratford Road, Parrot Drive, 70-year-old female, staff found the patient, face down, post-fall. They don't know if there's any injuries, it's BLS priority. 7088 Bridgeport Avenue, Harbor Unit, room 143, Old Stratford Road, Parrot Drive, time now is 23:03.

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We arrived at Milford about 8 minutes ago, and we are now clear.

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Being shown dispatch on the air, shown the EMS, ALS priority response. Number 6, Dome Drive, Old Stratford Road and Andrew Drive, 57, female, abdominal pain. 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

Medic 3, Quint 5, EMS Charlie response. 245 Orange Avenue, West River Healthcare Center, cross of Walnut Street and Randy Road.

Pepper, Quick 5, Medic 3, 245, Orange Ave, room 104 for the 62-year-old male, severe abdominal pain. It's 10-19, suppose.

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It's going to be directly in front of 56 Union Drive. 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

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Make a notification to UI, SETCO pole 5568. 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
0: 20, clear, RMA, public assist.

Virginia Rescue Medical Center to respond on a priority to 1010 Hawkins Road, across of West Road, for a 71-year-old female, possible detox. Receiving Antonio Rescue Medical Service on a priority to 10 Hawkins Road, for a 71-year-old female, possible detox.

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1: 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Same here, cleared in.

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0: 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Possible house fire, 332. WQLK 253.
1: Caller is out of 9 Third Street, repeating a zone your fire, reporting a possible structure fire in the area of Star Street and Third Street. Caller is out of 9 Third Street. Assignment is 3679 and arms 332.

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0: See anything coming over the bridge?
1: Yeah. 21
2: responding. 21 responding. 21, the caller is out of 9 3rd Street. States that it's the home by the park behind the Daily Mart.

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0: Zone, you want to notify the fire marshal?
1: SM1, I heard you key up. Are you also responding?
2: SM1 responding.
1: SM1 also responding.
3: 24 is responding.
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0: Fire's extinguished, area's been overhauled. Fire service, I believe fire marshals are going to remain on scene.
1: Jay, firefighters back in service, fire marshals to remain on scene. Fire has been extinguished, scene is in overhaul.
0: With a public works representative.
1: To get a rep on the line, we did leave a voicemail with our number as callback.
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Rescue Medical Service. Respond on priority 2, 1616 Hillside Avenue on the first floor, cross of Hill Street and South Street for a 71-year-old female, fall out of bed, injured to the knee. Repeating, Ascending Rescue Medical Service on a priority 2, 16 Hillside Avenue on the first floor for a 71-year-old female, fall out of bed, injured to the knee, 504.

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Delta Dispatch. On air, Shell EMS, VLS, priority response, 580 Long 11, Wesley Heights, apartment 53. Wesley Heights Road, Asbury Ridge, 74-year-old male on the floor. That's VLS, priority response, 580 Long Hill Avenue, Wesley Heights, apartment 53. Send me for the fall victim. Time now is 547.

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1: Victor 20, your son.
0: 5 Victor 20, you're out. So the BD-4 74-year-old male fall with a head strike bleeding from the cheek. Question alert.

Medic 3, Quint 5, EMS Charlie response. 245 Orange Avenue, West River Healthcare Center, cross of Walnut Street and Randy Road.

205 Mac Green, 245 Orange Avenue, 115 Seaford, Huffington, 80-year-old male, not a recent.

55 Selmers Road. Second going down, ALS on a priority. 55 Stonewall Road for a 76-year-old male on the syncope. Repeating dispatch to Shawnee, EMS, second going down. ALS on a priority. 55 Stonewall Road for a 76-year-old male on the syncope. Crossing through Allendale Court and dead end, timeout 625.

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0: 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Back in service.

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0: Yeah,

0: This is Charles transporting one to Griffin Hospital, ALS, normal travel. Could you also put us on a census alert?
1: Please see you on the...

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Roger.

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0: That's affirmative. We got it up on the board, and I'll be here until then, so we're good to go.
1: Thank you.
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3, 16-year-old male, unresponsive.

Dispatch is showing EMS first call down, VLS Normal Travel, 580 Long Hill Avenue, Crosby Commons. Be in the hallway on the first floor, 83 female. On the phone, no reported injuries. Repeating, showing EMS first call down, VLS Normal Travel, 580 Long Hill Avenue, Crosby Commons. Hallway on the first floor, 83 female. Fall, no reported injuries. Cross streets are Wesley Heights Road, Asbury Ridge, timeout 826.

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0: Sure they will. Thank you.
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0: 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Medic 3 is transporting 1 to Milford with Squad 1's medic on board, Squad 1 2 man following.
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Ferry, 701 Bridgeport Avenue, Sikorsky Credit Union. The 80s male on the fall with the unknown bleed. We're getting dispatched to Shelby MS, first call in town, BLS on a priority, 701 Bridgeport Avenue, Sikorsky Credit Union, for the 80s male on the fall with unknown bleeding. Cross streets are all traffic road impaired, drive time, Mount 911.

100. Hi, Victor 30. About 80-year-old male caller stated she heard him fall into the window and he walked into her office. He is bleeding. 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He is conscious and to her knowledge alert.

18 Johnson Street. 86-year-old female difficulty in breathing. Her biggest on operating 1, number 15 Johnson Street. 86-year-old female difficulty in breathing, 916.

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It's going to be us taking this call. 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
1: Could you open the standby ticket, Main Street at Water Street for the Harvest Festival? 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
1: On EMS, second call in town, ALS on a priority, 30 boots on the road by Fishing Your Living, room 206, for the 92-year-old female on the difficulty breathing. Need to switch to Sean EMS, second call in town, ALS on a priority, 30 boots on the road by Fishing Your Living, room 206, for the 92-year-old female on the difficulty breathing, cross streets of Bridgeport Ave and Farm Mill Crossing, timeout 926.
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0: Can you punch me a standby ticket at Shelton High School for the football game?
1: Roger, showing you a standby to high school.
0: Thank you.

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QNE 393, Shell Police, Shell Fire Companies 1 and 4, respond. 91 Howe Ave at the Helen DeVoe. Residential fire alarm from building B is Banana, apartment 21. Cross Street is going to be Grove Street and Spring Street. Repeating police dispatcher to companies 1 and 4, respond. 91 Howe Ave, building B, Banana, apartment 21. Residential fire alarm sounding in that location. I'm out. 0953, standing by.

the Helen DeVoe, Unit, Building B, Unit 21, the general from that unit.

0: shown from a two-story wood frame apartment building. Audible and visual alarm activated. Car 6 will have how I have command investigating.
1: Roger, Car 6. You're on scene, nothing showing. You have a audible and visible alarm sounding. 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
1: Hi, Victor 20.
0: Griffin on a 3. ALS. Give me a heads up, possible sepsis alert.
1: Roger.

0: I'll have command of Shaw. 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

engine 6 medic 1, 181 Hillside Ave. It's going to be for a 75-year-old male, all with head strikes. 5 Golf 1.

stations and on-air units. He advises a complete block on West River between West Main and Constitution until 1800 hours. 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

Dispatch on the air to Monroe, assisted by Stepney and Stevenson 5, respond in the area of Cross Hill Road, Brookside Drive for smoke outdoors. Channel 2 will be the fire ground channel. Repeating, Monroe, assisted by Stepney Stevenson, respond in the area of Cross Hill Road, Brookside Drive for smoke outdoors. Channel 2 will be the fire ground channel. Timeout 10:31.

0: smoke outdoors. No reports of fire. It'll be in the area of Montar Drive, Brookside Drive on Cross Hill Road. And he's not on scene any longer.
1: Good morning.

got a bit of an update. 704 just called in. Sounds like he might have an illegal burn in the area of Montar and Cross Hill. He was reporting the address is 168 Cross Hill Road.

0: side.
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0: 10-4.

0: 7. 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Minimal smoke contained to a fire pit. Alarm is going up at...
1: Roger 7-3 on scene, that's command, 10-43.

0: Domenico. 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
1: Medic 1, we're going to the same thing as Friday 3.
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morning, EMS, first call in town, BLS on a priority, 708A Bridgeport Avenue, Benchmark Senior Living, apartment 241, for the 94-year-old female on a fall with a head strike. Repeating, Shawn EMS, first call in town, BLS on a priority, 708A Bridgeport Avenue, Benchmark Senior Living, apartment 241, 94-year-old female on the fall with a head strike, cross street, Dutch Trapper Road, impaired drive, 11-13.

Victor 30. Victor 30, you're going for a 94-year-old female fall with a head strike. Room 241, caution alert.

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0: 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Are you one of Victor 13?

0: 35.
1: Just be advised, we came up, we took over for 1 Victor 14. 1 Victor 14 is now off the air, and we are currently 5 Victor 35.
0: I only have 1 Victor 13 in my CAD who was at the standby. You're saying now the standby unit was 5 Victor 35? Or is 5 Victor 35 the one on Bridgeport Ave?
1: Standby, I'll give you a phone call.
0: Thank you.

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0: 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Victor 30. Roger.
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Medic 1, Quint 5, EMS Delta Response, 90 Burner Terrace, cross of Barton Road and Clark Hill Road.

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1: 10-4, Quinn 5, you can stand down. 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
1: We are off the air, back in quarters.
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the psychiatric. Repeat responding priority 2, number 110, Woodbridge Avenue, unit number 45, question 49. Wish for the psychiatric.

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responding on priority 1, number 98 Brook Street, 73-year-old female, possible stroke. 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

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It's a 76-year-old male, unresponsive. The vehicle found when they fired 1/8 Passage Road. 76 male, unresponsive, abnormal breathing. He will be dispatched for his

0: 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Shelton dispatch, Shelton MS, BLS on our priority 278 Leavenworth Road, Beardsley Cider Mill at the picking benches, 80-year-old male, fallen with a head strike. Time out 1504, Cross Street, Beardsley Road, Nickeldale Road.
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0: 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Missed the bench when he tried to sit down, hit his head. 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Doesn't sound too happy. 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

0: Engine 4, Medic 2, EMS Alpha Response, 470 Bridgeport Avenue, DaVita Dialysis, cross of Lawman Road and Lansdale Avenue. Medic 3, EMS Alpha Response, 470 Bridgeport Avenue, DaVita Dialysis, cross of Lawman Road and Lansdale Avenue.
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0: Engine 4, medic 3, 470 Bridgeport Ave, Ezevita. This could be for an 85-year-old female. So she has a whoop, neck pain from post-fall and worsening headache. Going here. Main Street call.

Southwest Derby Storm Damage, responding to Priority 1, number 233 Derby Avenue, with the PNC for the psychiatric. Repeating, responding to Priority 1, number 233 Derby Avenue, with the PNC for the psychiatric 1512.

Stevens Center Rescue Medical Services. Respond to Party 1, the Stevens Apartment, 75 Central Street, apartment number 29, for the 71-year-old male abdominal pain. Repeating, Insomnia Rescue Medical Services, respond to Party 1 on the Stevens Apartment, 75 Central Street, apartment number 29, crosses over East Main Street and Beaver Street, 71-year-old male, abdominal pain, ALS, dispatch, 1550 hours, WQLK 253.

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1: That's

overflow fuel system, so, you know, 2 more fire meters on the area of 59.

Kirby Avenue. We saw one outside for the home heating oil tank that overflowed and created a spill in the basement. Repeating response. Number 59 at Derby Avenue. We saw one from the fuel spill inside the home 15.

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Alright, sounds Dr. Roger, this is the Elderly Male Party 8. Purple Roger, here, finally, priority 1. See that, Dallas, Dr. Roger, Male Party 8 with an overdose.

0: do I only have 12 on the air, or did something else sign on as well?
1: You have engine 15 as well.
0: 15, drop it down to priority 2.

Shelton ALS. ALS on priority 77 Hickory Lane, 7612 female. Correction, we're going to upgrade ALS on priority 77 Hickory Lane, 76-year-old female, syncopal episode, possible seizure. Reading Shelton Dispatch, Shelton EMS. ALS on priority 77 Hickory Lane, 76-year-old female, syncopal episode, possible seizure, timeout 1603. 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

6 Victor 20, you're going number 77 Victory Lane for a 76 female. Suffered a sinkhole episode, fell backwards with a head strike, difficulty breathing, not completely alert.

1, respond to 704 Bridgeport Ave, Companies 3 and 1 at 704 Bridgeport Ave, AT&T, for a commercial fire alarm. Call back on the premise stating that it's been going off for the past 6 hours. Timeout, 1609.

make notification of deep, approximately 2 gallons on the ground, speedy drying pads you're being utilized to clean it up. No waterways involved, and that was to contain it, not clean it. My mistake.

Thank you.

0: Engine 2 is on the scene. Two-story commercial, nothing showing from three sides. We'll be investigating. Fire round one. Engine 2 will have command.
1: Roger, Engine 2 has command out investigating two-story commercial building.
2: The engine 6 up here.
1: Roger.

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Continue on the traffic.

0: activity.
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1: 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Dispatch 704, Bridgeport Ave Command. You need a key holder just for AT&T or for the entire plaza?
2: I mean, we need the entire plaza because it's sounding in AT&T, but it, I guess KeyBank has the actual main panel, so whatever we could get. Car 6, engine 2. Go ahead. The Knox box is right outside Orange Theory Fitness on the second level. That should get you guys into the premises there.

0: 5, honestly. Can you go around back and grab that Knox box and open it up so you can get access to panel? Roger, we'll head up there. Roger, take it over to Fire Ground 1.
1: Flag on my phone. Okay, Roger, I'll be out with it. Nothing, Sean.

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1: We have a crew here now. 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
1: Yeah.
0: Any luck with a key holder?

Copy that. Again, we checked the buildings out from the outside, at least two out of the three. Probably either get a duty chief here, because we can't have access to the Knox box. We don't have it. And notify the fire marshal, it's getting left in trouble.

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0: All right, Engine 2 is going to be returning. We're going to change over command at 32.

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0: 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Just a quick update. We're picking up combustible gas readings in the sewers in the street. We're trying to isolate where it's coming from. I'm going to have Engine 2 respond over here. They'll give us a hand.
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0: 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Responding with traffic to 704 Bridgeport Ave with the Knox Bucky.
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0: Go ahead, Tom.
1: Chief, we're approaching. 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What's your orders?
0: Right behind the squad and bring your meters.
1: Who's on the scene? 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
1: 20 again.
0: Bravo, Griffin.
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0: 31.
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1: Yeah, we're almost done with the C2.

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1: 31.
0: Security, there's no alarm ringing there. The other three facilities, the alarm is in trouble. It's been silenced. It will not reset due to low battery. Just let the marshal know.

0: please, Commander Sheldon. Control, we're contributed to a overfill of the underground 1,000-pound propane tank in number 19 Gamble Place. Hocon gas has been notified, addition to the sewer department. All companies will be back in service.
1: Roger.

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0: 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No other announcements, all units have a good tour. Time now is 1801.
1: 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Good evening, radio and tone test delayed slightly at 1801. Bravo 9 remains out of service. There are no diversions. Duty crew contact Antonio from this test. WQLK 253 1801.

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1: 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Just want to check in on your crew. Northwest was concerned a little bit.
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0: 133 Jewish Street for the 0-2-year-old male with possible seizure. 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Number 133 Jewish Street for the 0-2-year-old male seizure. No history. The BLS call 1840.
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1: Quint 5, it's going to be in the area of Buckingham and Shadyside. Got a call from a driver 5 putting smoke in the area.

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0: Don Dispatch, Shelton EMS on your nightly radio and tone test. There's nothing to report this evening for Saturday, October 3rd, 2026. 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
1: We're
0: going to
1: have 1A and 1B on the overnight tonight.
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with a slightly delayed 19-01-15. Truck remains out of service. FD4 EMS car 1 through the officers. 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

0: 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Quit 5.
1: Quit 5 clear. This is this.
0: Thank you.

Shelton EMS. ALS in a priority, 191 Howe Avenue, in front of in a box truck. Party, claim of difficulty breathing, difficulty swallowing, questionable allergic reaction. Reading Shelton Dispatch, Shelton EMS, ALS in a priority, 191 Howe Avenue, in front of via box truck, in front of 43-year-old female, difficulty breathing, difficulty swallowing, questionable allergic reaction. Timeouts 1914, Rush Street to Myrtle Street and Eden Street.

responding. 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

10-4. Quinn 5 Medic 3, 1201 Boston Post, going to be in Boscov, the middle level. Best access is going to be around the back. They're going to have someone meet you at the doors. They have an 86-year-old female who's just sick, almost, she's vomiting.

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0: We were going to meet at the house. We're going to place at that CO detector. We're going to be in service.
1: Definitely.